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2: 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I express myself so clear, I tell no one.

There's a certain spring in your stride. You face the future like